You're listening to the Uncut Gems Afternoon Drive here on Hyphen with DJ Gemini Gilly. That was London Summers by Odile. Such a vibe of a song. Odile is definitely one of my fave newer artists, and he just recently released a project called For a Good Time that is super, super good. Check that out if you haven't already. And at the top of the hour, you heard Full Moon by Brandy, a classic and certified bop, okay? Brandy was way ahead of her time with the entire Full Moon album. It's just like so many different futuristic elements. Still in my rotation to this day. You know I love me some Brandy. Make sure you're tapping in with us here at Hyphen at Hyphen.org or on Instagram and Facebook at Hyphen.mke. I want you to be in the know for all things, including who's in town and what we have going on around here at the Hyphen studio. The Uncut Gems Afternoon Drive wraps up at 8 p.m., but do not turn that dial, because up next, my girl DJ Meg Knight says you covered with the 90s at night from 8 to midnight. Coming up, I got the late, great Aaliyah with Rock the Boat, and you're also going to hear Fulfill Your Spirit by Saul. And real quick, my girl Cleo Saul, one of the members of the Mysterious Group, just released her project over the weekend entitled Gentlewoman, and wow, what an amazing project. I keep saying that Cleo Saul teeters the line between R&B and gospel, and this project was no different. Absolutely love her. Go check that project out. But now, here is Wake Up by Jane Joyce and Genesis Rengi here on Hyphen.

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1: Copper theft is the cause of streetlight outages in a number of Milwaukee neighborhoods. DPW says they're dealing with at least 10 recent thefts, which have occurred in the city's River West, Harambe, Rufus King, and Riverside Park neighborhoods. DPW did report the thefts to police, and they are working to get crews out as soon as possible. Tyler Perry launches Maxine, a division to help filmmakers develop, produce, and distribute movies for theatrical audiences. Tyler Perry Studios said the division will focus on creator-first, audience-focused projects that do not follow a traditional studio blueprint. Maxine is named for Perry's mother. And Beyoncé's sophomore album, B-Day, is getting the deluxe treatment to celebrate its 20th anniversary. The expanded 4-LP set is pressed on 180-gram Bayou Blue vinyl and features the original album, Spanish-language recordings, a 60-page commemorative booklet, extra B-sides, and two collective prints. The package will be available September 4th.
0: Tune in every day for news right here on Hyphen. And if they ask you where you heard it, tell them you heard it through The Grapevine.

You're listening to the Uncut Gems Afternoon Drive here on Hyphen with DJ Gemini Gilly. That was God Got an Afro by Rhapsody. You know we love us some Rhapsody here at Hyphen. And she will be at the Salt Shed in Chicago for the Good Waves Music Festival and Conference on Sunday, August 30th, put on by MERS. A dope lineup out there with Killer Mike, DJ Premier, Rhapsody, Vic Mensa, and many, many more. And the best part about it all is that it is free, free, free. So yes, go check that out. For more information on that show as well as other upcoming shows from Hyphen Artists, go to hyphen.org or follow us at hyphen.mke on Instagram and Facebook. That's H-Y-F-I-N. And within that last half hour, you also heard Pineapple Skies by Miguel. That's one of my faves. Love him. The Uncut Gems Afternoon Drive wraps up at 8 p.m., but do not turn that dial, because up next, my girl DJ Magnite says you cover with the 90s at night from 8 to midnight. Coming up, I got some Big P, Masego, and Jay-Z and Pharrell to end off the hour. But right now, it is time for Uncut Gems. You know, before I head on out, I have to leave you with at least one more. Uncut Gems is where I introduce you to songs and artists that are still raw, still rising, but also still shining. Today's last Uncut Gem is from an artist that is popping in the lo-fi hip-hop world. He just released a project recently entitled Glory of the King's Hand. So check that out if you like this one. This is Truck Strangers with G-Pack here on Hyphen. Thank you for listening to the Uncut Gems Afternoon Drive. And as always, always, always, keep shining.

I'm stuck on the decisions, resources, brim. 5 years ago, I couldn't buy a thing. Confessions of a king, watch it go blink. The facts for the 85s, I spent a lifetime scrapping on the scrimmage line, suspended in time. In ways I've been rigid. It's one thing to preach, a whole nother thing to live it. I tell you what I think for a living. From the utmost, the greatest gifts is given.

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At least that's what I seen on state property. Took pride in honesty. Honestly, I'm unashamed. I paid more than I made. 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
1: If it moves the culture, then she's at the center. 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

Miss Beyonce with a surprise release. I ain't mad at it, y'all. I think this summer needed this song, y'all. It's called Morning Dew, that donkey, donkey, donkey. You know it goes down as some good R&B music from Beyonce. A little trap there, you know. It got a little trap. It's inspired by a little trap music. I ain't mad at it, Beyonce. You know, we used to have to twerk all over Beyonce's music. Well, now we could kind of slow dance. We could kind of groove, do a little two-step. And yeah, that's what we needed in our lives this summer. And we also heard a classic from Miss Ella May. Yes, with the hit called Trip. I love that girl. And we done kicked off this 8 o'clock hour and this Friday evening with some good music. And it's going to continue to flow all the way to 10 o'clock. It's your girl, DJ Meg Nice. We're about to get into some Milwaukee hip hop. You know, the Milwaukee hip hop music been in the news lately. And let me tell y'all something about hyping. We've always been down with playing local music, and we're going to continue to do so. We're probably going to do it even harder to make sure that we are on the bandwagon of listening to Milwaukee sounds. We got a hip-hop joint called Don't Play Yourself featuring Ed OG. It's from the artist Product of Hip-Hop right here from the Mill, y'all. We're going to hear more of good Milwaukee sounds in these couple of hours, but we're going to jam out to some hip-hop music along with others all through the evening. So continue to listen right here at Hype and where we connect the culture.

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2: 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Hyphen.

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1: Driving past the corner of 6th and Howard, you might breeze by pollinators pollinating, sunflowers bending in the wind, and tomatoes soaking up the sun. 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
1: Beyond the Garden District Rental Garden, close by at 6th Street and Norwich Avenue, another garden tenant builds on the community focus. 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
3: It's a really nice environment for the clients because it's a little bit different than our in-house groups, and they're able to showcase some skills that maybe we don't see in a traditional setting, which boosts their self-confidence and helps them to be the very best version of themselves.
1: Nearly 70 clients help with weeding, watering, planting, harvesting, and delivering produce. But the food is not just for CFI. Some produce is donated to local food pantries or sold at a monthly farmers market in the Garden District.
3: The day that we come here is usually Wednesday morning, and it depends on what needs to be done. If it's the spring, we're working inside, oftentimes setting up seed trays or planting things that will later be transferred outside. Like we've started some onions and some things like that in the spring. Right now, when it's very warm, they'll help with harvesting, picking tomatoes. We're getting ready to put more beans and carrots in the field so they can help with seeding those. They can help with pruning and all sorts of different things like that as well. And there's always lots of weeding that needs to be done all the time.
1: And the client's work reaches even farther into the greater community. Local restaurants like Braise, Semolina, and Good Kind of Bayview buy and use the produce grown in the garden for their dishes. Katie Rose, co-owner of Good Kind, says one of the best parts of her job is working with local farmers and vendors for resources like this.
4: That's really important to us. Also, the locality, I know exactly who it came from, where it came from. We know how it's grown. Like, I know the love and the care that goes into it. We spend a lot of time and a lot of effort on the experience here at Good Kind. And part of that is sourcing the ingredients from people who feel the same way.
1: Sometimes community can start quite literally from the ground up, in the very dirt that your neighborhood's built on. When a space is made and created by community members who care, connect, and aim to grow not only plants, but camaraderie and well-being, that is where the true magic happens and magnetizes people to stay and continue growing where they're planted.
4: And taking care of each other is extremely important. I mean, obviously, that's a huge part of hospitality. It's a huge part of the service industry, but there's more to it than that. And there's so many different kinds of people. But if we just care about each other a little bit more, I think it could be a lot better out there.
1: To learn more about Centers for Independence, the Garden District Community Gardens, and Good Kind, visit radiomilwaukee.org/ourstories. 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

You Move. And this was probably the song of the summer. I know it is probably a year old, but it's one of those joints that I like to hear when the music is right. The sound is good. I mean, the weather's perfect. J Don, you did the big one on this one, y'all. It's called The Way You Move. I love that hit. We also heard some music from The Sincere's. We're going to get into something new from Sid. Yes, my girl Sid. She got a whole new project out. And this is the second release from her project. It's called Jasmine 17. And there's also good news in the works for Sid and the internet, y'all. They're joining forces to do a project. You know, it was kind of hush hush a little bit all through the year, but then, you know, they're finally doing press. They're finally letting the cat out the bag. Well, we can expect a project from the internet coming soon. They've been working really hard on it, so I'm looking forward to it. That's when I fell in love with Sid, y'all. We got music coming your way from A Tribe Called Quest. Yes, with This Generation. I love that joint, y'all. That is from their latest project. Probably the final project we'll ever hear from Tribe. I'm crossing my fingers that it's not gonna happen that way, but that is from the We Got It From Here. Thank you for your services. That was right after our Fife Dawg passed away. So yes, come on, Tribe. We want to hear that joint. We got Jungle in the Hour all the way from the UK, and even gonna hear something real classic from Prince, y'all. Going all the way back to the Love Sexy project, we're gonna hear Alphabet Street, one of my favorite videos of his. So continue to listen right here at Hype and where we connect the culture.

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0: T.I. with Anderson .Paak and Stallone. This is a song from T.I.'s final studio project. So he says, I'm putting that in parentheses, his final studio project entitled Kill the King. And he got this joint out called Where I'm From. Y'all know T.I. is about that life. Well, he says this is his final studio project. He got things he wants to do. I get it. Come on, I get it, T.I. I know you want to pursue other careers, pursue other, you know, talents that you have. But, you know, rap is your thing. Come on, man. I hope this is not the last time that we hear from T.I. in the hip hop rap world. Well, that was a good joint. We also heard some music at the top of the 9 o'clock hour from In Vogue. And when I say the 90s at 9, we kicking it off with Hold On from In Vogue. That joint came out in 1990 from their debut album entitled Born to Sing. They were born to sing. When I tell you they still singing, they still killing the game. That's right, In Vogue still look beautiful, sound beautiful. I bet they smell good too. Y'all love some beautiful women that can just put it down the way they do. Well, that kicked it off our 9 o'clock hour. We got more 90s music in the hour. We got some Black Sheep, because the choice is yours. You can get with this or you can get with that. You know, they're going to put a real playing out there for you. We're going to hear that dance track from Miss Robin S. This is a ladies, a female's favorite with Show Me Love. I love to hear women sing this at the top of their lungs. Robin S. knows she can still do it herself, y'all. We got Tony with It Never Rains in Southern California. So much more 90s music that is just so lit, y'all. We're going to hear a lot of good stuff. So continue to listen right here at Hyphen, where we connect the culture.
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4: So make no mistake who it is. 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

0: This is The Grapevine.
1: A former Aldi grocery store that closed on Milwaukee's northwest side has a new owner. Located near Sherman and Hopkins, the new proprietor owns several Milwaukee-area gas stations and convenience stores, often under the Andy's name. The Aldi closed in January after operating for nearly two decades, with the chain attributing the closure to better allocating resources. An opening date for a new full-service grocer at the site is set for September. $3 billion is how much surplus the state of Wisconsin is projected to have at the end of this current budget cycle. The update comes after a popular bipartisan tax deal offering school funding and individual tax relief failed in the state Senate. The state collected $23 billion in tax revenue from the 2025-26 fiscal year, putting the state on track for the surplus. And singer Kehlani has paused her tour due to health concerns. She canceled two upcoming shows due to illness. Kehlani is currently on the North American leg of her world tour, which kicked off August 6th. She made a stop in Milwaukee on August 7th.
0: Tune in every day for news right here on Hyphen. And if they ask you where you heard it, tell them you heard it through the grapevine.

Baby Rose all the way from the D.C. area with this R&B heavy hitter. It's called Let Me Go. And when I hear music like this, like so deep, I often want to know who their musical influences were. And I did do some digging. Baby Rose is heavily influenced by voices like Nina Simone and Billie Holiday, Roberta Flack and Amy Winehouse. So, yep, you can definitely hear that in her music. She comes with depth. And I love that to hear in our new artists because, you know what, they have to be influenced by someone. And when they pick the good ones, you know that they're going to be out here for a really long time. Come on through, Baby Rose. We want to hear more of that good R&B music. And speaking of a heavy hitter, we got a joint coming up next, y'all. Some hip-hop music from A Tribe Called Quest. And this one often gets overlooked. And it's because this song was on the Boomerang soundtrack. Y'all remember the high classified movie Boomerang, you know, Eddie Murphy and all that? Well, Tribe had a song on that soundtrack called Hot Sex on a Platter. And, you know, it's not that heavily chill influenced jazz joint, but it's that one that's gonna get you on the floor, y'all. Yes, Tribe can do that too. And they definitely did that on this song Hot Sex. We're gonna hear that in just a few minutes. We also got some more good 90s stuff. We're gonna hear Scarface, yes, with the hit called Mary Jane, some Erykah Badu, as well as Black Street. That is all in the arsenal, and we're gonna hear all those heavy hitters from the 90s through this hour. And y'all, that is probably gonna be the last call right now, because you know how we do. We head out the door at 10 on a Friday night. We want to be outside, y'all. We coming up on the final part of our summer, so we got to get it all in. It's your girl DJ Meg Nice. I plan to do so, but I'll be here tomorrow from 12 to 5, and we can hear all that good stuff. So y'all continue to listen right here at Hypen, where we connect the culture. Hot.

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5: 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On this week's edition of the show, we got a lot of new music for you, both in the first and the second hour, including new tunes from Wyclef Jean's first jazz album, Ezra Collective, Alabama Shakes, Saul Williams, Erykah Badu and the Alchemists, Busta Rhymes, and Jay Dilla, and a whole lot more. We kick it off with the Jazz is Dead crew, Adrian Young and Ali Shaheed Muhammad, with the return of their project, The Midnight Hour. This was called Constellations.

That was new music from Wyclef Jean, best known as a member of the hip-hop trio The Fugees alongside Lauryn Hill and Praz. He's back with a new album, his first ever jazz album, titled Q Theory Quantum Leap Volume 2. That was Rohina featuring Robert Glasper, Godwin Lewis, and Patrick Pellissier. Also there we had Cleo Soul from her new album, Gentle Woman, her fifth solo studio album. That was Their Smiles Are Not the Same. And we kicked it off with the Midnight Hour project from Adrian Young and Alicia Mahid Muhammad from the forthcoming Lost Tapes album. JID 28 is an archival release due out this fall. You're at the track Constellation. We get back into it with London artist producer Izco with Strike a Pose featuring Camille Munn, released on Giles Peterson's label, Brownswood Recordings.

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1: 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We got the new one from Ezra Collective, the third single from their forthcoming album, Here Because of Hope, due out latest this year on Partisan Records. Amazing group. This is called Jubilee Feeling.

The return of Alabama Shakes. First album in 11 years. Name of the album's called I Must Be Dreaming. That tune you heard was called Tea Time on Rhythm Lab Radio. Before that, we had producer Simon Charles Green, a.k.a. Bonobo. He's back with a new project due out later this year called Distance and Static. You heard the track Always on Your Side featuring Joy Crooks. And Ezra Collective kicked it off with their third single from their forthcoming project, Here Because of Hope. That was Jubilee Feeling. Here's music from producer Romare. This is called Rising Sun.

0: We are Listener Supported Hyphen, and here is one of our many cultural creatives.
1: This is Nehemiah Edwards, a.k.a. Nemo. Hyphen has been just an incredible supporter of Milwaukee and the culture. We have a lot of creatives here, a lot of people who are just brimming with talent, and it is so amazing to have an organization like Hyphen that supports local musicians, that supports local creatives. It's a necessity, and it's great, man. I'm so grateful to have collaborated with Hyphen. It's necessary work. Even when times don't look pretty, it's like you're still doing the necessary to support this city and the creatives in this city in the ways that's needed to keep Milwaukee a thriving artistic ecosystem.
0: To learn more about how you could become part of the Hyphen family, head over to hyphen.org/support.
2: There's a return of Saul Williams, a poet, rapper, actor, and musician who emerged from the New York cafe slam poetry scene while attending NYU. Back with a new album called Leap Life. The track is called Vengeful Spirits.
3: If they try to get away, we will catch them, we will catch them.

cats and they're outdoor. I know it's negligent, please forgive me. The cat's in Hesse on the timeline, never TV. Today he brought a snake in, but I saved it, just a baby. Today we got a soldier, thought I told you, call it history.

That was London-born artist Alani teaming up with Adrian Young on a track called Proud of Me. It's the title track from an album due out this October. Before that, we had the Womack sisters, who happen to be the granddaughters of the iconic Sam Cooke. They just released their self-titled debut album on Daptone Records. You heard the track If I Let You. And Vengeful Spirit kicked it off from Saul Williams' new album, Leap Life. Let's get back into it. New music from the return of Eric Badu, teaming up with The Alchemists on a new project called Before the World Blows, The Abby and Allen Experiment. It's a 16-track collaborative album, and this one features Kamasi Washington, and it's called Black Box.

Ozempic and promethazine make a man lean. Mars daddy jet lag make a baby feel mean. Turn into a meme, make a big scene. Broadcast it on the whole block live from the black box. Phone call, liberation or entrapment. Mercury in retrograde at midnight, all was well. But suddenly the box became engulfed with a beam of light. Somebody get some of this.

0: Yeah. This black box need a black ox. This black box is crack rocks, coded and COVID sponsored and hosted. Like checking the yes box on a love letter, they go together. Black box. Like Snoopy and Woodstock, they flew around. Never found black box when the plane went down. Ooh, codified and codeine. Them niggas famous now. Same nigga shame us now. Black box is a dark place with no face. Thief in the night, no trace. Moving too fast in the slow pace. Back in the past, it was no race. Back up that ass, shake it fast with no haste.
1: You a fine motherfucker.
0: Yeah, black box can be a place of life and death, but outside in the air is where the portal is. Khadija and Harriet on a golden chariot. It was no race. Back up that ass, shake it fast with no haste.
1: You a fine motherfucker.
0: Yeah, black box can be a place of life and death, but outside in the air.

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1: 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This is Oh My God, Love to Sun Ra, featuring Nomi Superhasta, JoJo Abbott, and the one and only George Clinton.

0: no matter what, division or separation, unity and harmony, yeah. 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It's time to be the light and magic you seek without an ounce of hesitation or apology, yeah.
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7: 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I am DJ Tariq. In this hour, we got new music coming from Georgia Smith, Transistor Cake, Dawn Richard, plus more new music from Saul Williams, Erykah Badu, and Alchemist, and Alabama Shakes. But we'll kick it off with Busta Rhymes and J Dilla. This is a posthumous partnership across two decades. The album's called Diligence 2, and it's Busta's second full collaborative album built entirely around unreleased archival Dilla productions. This track is called Kingpin, Knock Your Head Off, featuring Anderson .Paak and Ludacris.

That was Transistor Cake with Grenadine on Rhythm Lab Radio. Transistor Cake is production alias of Travis Holcomb, based in Los Angeles, a DJ, producer, and longtime radio host who spent 18 years at LA's KCRW and currently hosts Freaks Only, spinning underground grooves, lost tracks, and eclectic mixes. Before that, we had Ferg's Imaginary Big Band, a jazz banger there, will Do the Right Thing. The band is out of the UK and led by Fergus Quill, a Leeds Conservatoire-trained double bassist, band leader, and composer. And we started off with Busta Rhymes and Jay Dilla with Kingpin, Knock Your Head Off, featuring Anderson .Paak and Ludacris. Let's get back into it with an artist out of Pakistan, Zana B, with Azadi on Rhythm Lab Radio.

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1: Got another one from Dawn Richard's forthcoming album due out this fall, Creole Culture. She calls this Church, featuring Angelica Jelly Joseph on Rhythm Lab Radio.

That was music from LaChoit House Ensemble with Only Love Can Save Me featuring Jonathan Mouton. LaChoit's real name is Dennis Weitz from Detroit. Is a Grammy Award winning American house electronic producer and songwriter and DJ. Before that, we had Saul Williams, another one from his new album Leap Life. That was The Dagger. And Don Richard kicked it off with Church, featuring Angelica Jelly Joseph from the album Creole Culture. Here's a new one from Georgia Smith's new album, What Are the Odds? This is called What's Done Is Done.

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1: There's another one from Busta Rhymes and J Dilla from the album Diligence 2. This track features the late D'Angelo, and it's called This Woman.

Another one from Bonobo's forthcoming project, Distance in Static. That was Talk to Me featuring Nicole Minglis on Rhythm Lab Radio. Before that, another one from Erykah Badu and The Alchemist. That was They Ain't You featuring Thundercats. And Busta Rhymes and J Dilla with The Woman featuring the late, great D'Angelo. Here's another one from Busta Rhymes and J Dilla. This is Love and War featuring C.S. Armstrong and Talib Kweli.

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1: Well, that about does it for this week's edition of Rhythm Lab Radio. Thanks again for tuning in. Before we go, y'all be safe out there. Respect others. Have a little fun. Life is too short. And above all, most importantly, y'all stand for something or fall for anything. We'll close out with another one from Alabama Shake's new album, I Must Be Dreaming, their first album in 12 years. This is How Love's Supposed to Go. Take care and peace.

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0: got sundress, head braided, back tat showing. 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Yes, Lord.
1: This is Hyphen. 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

0: This is The Grapevine.
1: Copper theft is the cause of streetlight outages in a number of Milwaukee neighborhoods. DPW says they're dealing with at least 10 recent thefts, which have occurred in the city's River West, Harambe, Rufus King, and Riverside Park neighborhoods. DPW did report the thefts to police, and they are working to get crews out as soon as possible. Tyler Perry launches Maxine, a division to help filmmakers develop, produce, and distribute movies for theatrical audiences. Tyler Perry Studios said the division will focus on creator-first, audience-focused projects that do not follow a traditional studio blueprint. Maxine is named for Perry's mother. And Beyoncé's sophomore album, B-Day, is getting the deluxe treatment to celebrate its 20th anniversary. The expanded 4-LP set is pressed on 180-gram Bayou Blue vinyl and features the original album, Spanish-language recordings, a 60-page commemorative booklet, extra B-sides, and two collective prints. The package will be available September 4th.
0: 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And if they ask you where you heard it, tell them you heard it through the grapevine.

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Black is the color of real jungle fever in Belize, Tanzania, or Papua New Guinea. Sweaty black bodies swinging wildly, uninhibited, unashamed, unabashedly free. 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It is a sunset horizon disappearing into Ontario Lake. Black is

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0: smoke blend. The facts for the 85, I spent a lifetime scrapping on the scrimmage line, suspended in time, in ways I've been rigid. It's one thing to preach, a whole nother thing to live it. I tell you what I think for a living. From the utmost, the greatest gifts is given with the God being said. Appreciate the sun risen. A quiet time to listen to your soul. Society takes hold as soon as you exit the door. Pay with your life force. If I could only hit a lick, then I finally could breathe.
1: Finally.
0: Choices.

Cavalier, no boots, still polo down, the pants is pleated, and some white noise ones, cause it's still mad. Still Ivy, getting Zion, make me panic. 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I've been all over the planet. 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
1: A summer program called Handyman Academy seeks to help youth gain valuable skills like painting, building furniture, and car maintenance. It also provides mentorship and character building for young people. Three Black men in Milwaukee are behind it. WUWM's race and ethnicity reporter Taryn Powell has the story.
2: Handyman Academy is a four-week program that teaches young people between the ages of 12 and 17 handy life skills. The men behind it are Daniel McHenry, A.J. Bachelor, and Zell Gibson. All of them are handymen who work in Milwaukee. The program grew out of their desire to pass on what they've learned to younger generations. McHenry is the Academy's director.
3: I came up with an idea of having a class, a session, to be able to teach teenagers how to do basic things I think that all men should know how to do, such as change tires, build things, mount TVs, small home repairs, and just building character, working with one another.
2: Handyman Academy kicked off its third season at the Sherman Phoenix on June 15th. The young people I talked to, like 12-year-olds Jakari Davis and Aiden Myrick, already had an interest in handy activities and were looking forward to the program.
4: My cousin Dad, he used to take me to go and fix on like houses and stuff, like the wires and the walls. And he used to let me pump the air in his tire.
5: I was talking to my mom about doing engineering, and she said there was this program called Handyman, and I said I wanted to join.
2: Week by week, students learned different skills. On day one, Director McHenry started with basic tool safety and identification.
3: Now, in all basic tool kits, there are two types of screwdrivers. Say it louder. A Phillips and a flathead.
2: Their first job was to assemble an ottoman.
3: So, with my pleasure, I will open the box for you all. I'm going to have two people be in charge of reading the instructions. Okay?
2: The students got to work.
6: Hey, I need an Allen wrench.
2: By the third week, they learned to mount TVs.
3: It's gonna come with TV screws, and it's gonna come with the wall screws. And you have to be able to identify which is which, okay?
2: They were shown how to use the power drill.
3: You don't need to press it too hard, okay? Hold it with both hands. You got it? That ain't gonna work, because you gotta hold it with two hands, remember? Don't press it too hard, now press it. There you go, a little bit more. All right.
2: And then students practice drilling nails into wall studs. On July 7th, the final day of Handyman Academy, students graduated. They received a certificate of completion and were gifted their own toolkits. The program mostly enrolled boys and young men, but 14-year-old Leah Brooks McHenry, the director's daughter, also graduated.
7: I feel good. I've been doing it for almost 3 years now, and I actually feel like it's a good thing to experience. And when you get older in life, you will know how to handle things and build things.
2: McHenry says the Handyman Academy team is already thinking about what the next season looks like. He also says there could be adult classes at some point. I'll be on the lookout for those.
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0: Trice. Yeah. 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

0: is The Grapevine.
1: A former Aldi grocery store that closed on Milwaukee's northwest side has a new owner. Located near Sherman and Hopkins, the new proprietor owns several Milwaukee-area gas stations and convenience stores, often under the Andy's name. The Aldi closed in January after operating for nearly two decades, with the chain attributing the closure to better allocating resources. An opening date for a new full-service grocer at the site is set for September. $3 billion is how much surplus the state of Wisconsin is projected to have at the end of this current budget cycle. The update comes after a popular bipartisan tax deal offering school funding and individual tax relief failed in the state Senate. The state collected $23 billion in tax revenue from the 2025-26 fiscal year, putting the state on track for the surplus. And singer Kehlani has paused her tour due to health concerns. She canceled two upcoming shows due to illness. Kehlani is currently on the North American leg of her world tour, which kicked off August 6th. She made a stop in Milwaukee on August 7th.
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0: Ladies First is a celebration of artists, visionary storytellers whose music always tends to move the culture forward. I'm your host, Element Everest Blanks, the culture plug. Here's a clip from my latest Ladies First interview. Today's Ladies First artist is one of those artists that lives in the space between, from growing up between Ethiopia and Arizona in a strict household where contemporary music was forbidden, to becoming one of the most exciting voices in alternative music. Now, Alamina has built her career around refusing to fit neatly into anybody's box. She first captured attention with Gonna Bleach My Eyebrows, and since then, she's evolved through pop, punk, rock, soul, and everything in between. As an Ethiopian, Sudanese, Black woman, songwriting, producing, and artistry has just become a part of her everyday definition. Her music continues to explore vulnerability, self-discovery, fractured relationships, growth, and empowerment. And today on Ladies First, we're going beyond the music, beyond the production, beyond the writing, to the woman who holds the pen to it all. Ladies and gentlemen, welcome my guest, Alamina, to Ladies First.
1: That was such a beautiful intro. Thank you.
0: I want to go all the way back to the young girl that was growing up in this very strict household. You talked about growing up in a very strict household where contemporary music wasn't really a part of your daily world. But then you also talked about High School Musical.
1: Yeah.
0: And you talked about how it became one of the things that opened the door for you. What do you think that little girl was searching for during this time in her life that she couldn't quite express outside of using music to do that?
1: I think just freedom, honestly. Like, I feel like growing up in like the African, any African community, when you're in the community and it's not like you're separated, and there's a lot of like, as women, there's a lot of like expectations, rules, like this is what your life is going to be. Like, everything's planned out for you from the moment you're born. It's like, you're going to get married, you're going to have kids. Like, that's not enough. Like, oh, you're not going to go to school, you're not going to become a doctor, lawyer, or engineer. Like, it's like all these things are pre-planned for you. And especially with me, like, I'm the oldest daughter. I'm basically the mom. I think I always just wanted freedom, especially when I was a kid. I would always ask, like, no one ever asked mom about her life because she hated to talk about it, but I'd pry. I'm like, how was your life in the village? How did you grow up in Africa? And my mom had such a genuinely sad life, like got married off when she was 12 by force to an older man. He died, ran to this refugee camp after some type of civil unrest was happening. So it just like, it's, her life was so, she had no freedom. She didn't have a choice ever. And so I think that like kind of pushed me to be like, oh, I'm gonna have a choice. Even though she was still trying to put restrictions on me, I was like, girl, like, you didn't travel seas and deserts and countries for me to come here and basically lived what you lived back there. Like, I'm gonna run it up. But, and I did, I feel like I really, that's the one thing I really pride myself, I'm proud of myself on, is like, I took advantage of every piece of what living in America has done for me as like a African immigrant.
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2: It's more than a show. It's a shift. 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

Armpit sweaty, ooh, just from birthing, like a ripped belly cut up. I'm still hurting, burden lifted, but still twisting, turning, kicking, turning, kiss, useless flow. Turn your click from a force to a pool stick. Do this in a lot of ways. Thought the flow was cold, true shit, but it's a lava wave. 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Just prepared, that's why I'm digging graves. Boy, I'd rather leave it dead than deliver phase. It changed when I take that shine down to them shades. Grimace on a bitter face. Remember when you up against the truth, you can't win the case. 100,000 win the case, whoa. Rap like a Klondike just in case. Y'all niggas can't tell a clown from a funny face. Listen in, cause the difference is, yeah, you all here, yeah, we in the building, but I'm on the roof, I can't get replaced. The mountain peak got me stressed out, so I'ma have the top decked out. It's

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giving, but you rich in experience. Seen both sides of the coin and got the flipping it. Seen sunshine, but the rain earned you your dripping. This designer is the most high God, staying uplifted cause you covenant spirit. It's apparent by your wisdom. Yeah, you may have lost your innocence early, but got acquitted when you stood up and defended your freedom to be authentic.

0: The Grapevine.
1: Copper theft is the cause of streetlight outages in a number of Milwaukee neighborhoods. DPW says they're dealing with at least 10 recent thefts, which have occurred in the city's River West, Harambe, Rufus King, and Riverside Park neighborhoods. DPW did report the thefts to police, and they are working to get crews out as soon as possible. Tyler Perry launches Maxine, a division to help filmmakers develop, produce, and distribute movies for theatrical audiences. Tyler Perry Studios said the division will focus on creator-first, audience-focused projects that do not follow a traditional studio blueprint. Maxine is named for Perry's mother. And Beyoncé's sophomore album, B-Day, is getting the deluxe treatment to celebrate its 20th anniversary. The expanded 4-LP set is pressed on 180-gram Bayou Blue vinyl and features the original album, Spanish-language recordings, a 60-page commemorative booklet, extra B-sides, and two collective prints. The package will be available September 4th.
0: 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And if they ask you where you heard it, tell them you heard it through the grapevine.

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the finer things in life. 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My heart and mind is in a fight. But if the cards could get aligned, I wouldn't mind to be your wife. I got advice, so that it's not a surprise. 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
1: Driving past the corner of 6th and Howard, you might breeze by pollinators pollinating, sunflowers bending in the wind, and tomatoes soaking up the sun. But if you should stop, you'd find a window into the natural world and community coming together. One of the persons helping that come together is Dawn Regal.
2: We have raised beds and we have in-ground plots. 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
1: Dawn emphasizes that this particular neighborhood garden is a true local hub to grow food, share gardening tips, and much more.
2: Our community garden is really a community. 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They talk gardening a lot, and they hang out in the garden and give tips. 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
1: Beyond the Garden District Rental Garden, close by at 6th Street and Norwich Avenue, another garden tenant builds on the community focus. 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
3: It's a really nice environment for the clients because it's a little bit different than our in-house groups, and they're able to showcase some skills that maybe we don't see in a traditional setting, which boosts their self-confidence and helps them to be the very best version of themselves.
1: Nearly 70 clients help with weeding, watering, planting, harvesting, and delivering produce. But the food is not just for CFI. Some produce is donated to local food pantries or sold at a monthly farmers market in the Garden District.
3: The day that we come here is usually Wednesday morning, and it depends on what needs to be done. If it's the spring, we're working inside, oftentimes setting up seed trays or planting things that will later be transferred outside. Like we've started some onions and some things like that in the spring. Right now, when it's very warm, they'll help with harvesting, picking tomatoes. And we're getting ready to put more beans and carrots in the field so they can help with seeding those. They can help with pruning and all sorts of different things like that as well. And there's always lots of weeding that needs to be done all the time.
1: And the client's work reaches even farther into the greater community. Local restaurants like Braise, Semolina, and Good Kind of Bayview buy and use the produce grown in the garden for their dishes. Katie Rose, co-owner of Good Kind, says one of the best parts of her job is working with local farmers and vendors for resources like this.
4: That's really important to us. Also, the locality, I know exactly who it came from, where it came from. We know how it's grown. Like, I know the love and the care that goes into it. We spend a lot of time and a lot of effort on the experience here at Good Kind. And part of that is sourcing the ingredients from people who feel the same way.
1: Sometimes community can start quite literally from the ground up, in the very dirt that your neighborhood's built on. When a space is made and created by community members who care, connect, and aim to grow not only plants, but camaraderie and well-being, that is where the true magic happens that magnetizes people to stay and continue growing where they're planted.
4: And taking care of each other is extremely important. I mean, obviously, that's a huge part of hospitality. It's a huge part of the service industry, but there's more to it than that. And there's so many different kinds of people. But if we just care about each other a little bit more, I think it could be a lot better out there.
1: To learn more about Centers for Independence, the Garden District Community Gardens, and Good Kind, visit radiomilwaukee.org/ourstories. 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

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They say hydrate so you don't dehydrate, so let me keep it a glass of water.

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0: is The Grapevine.
1: A former Aldi grocery store that closed on Milwaukee's northwest side has a new owner. Located near Sherman and Hopkins, the new proprietor owns several Milwaukee-area gas stations and convenience stores, often under the Andy's name. The Aldi closed in January after operating for nearly two decades, with the chain attributing the closure to better allocating resources. An opening date for a new full-service grocer at the site is set for September. $3 billion is how much surplus the state of Wisconsin is projected to have at the end of this current budget cycle. The update comes after a popular bipartisan tax deal offering school funding and individual tax relief failed in the state Senate. The state collected $23 billion in tax revenue from the 2025-26 fiscal year, putting the state on track for the surplus. And singer Kehlani has paused her tour due to health concerns. She canceled two upcoming shows due to illness. Kehlani is currently on the North American leg of her world tour, which kicked off August 6. She made a stop in Milwaukee on August 7.
0: Tune in every day for news right here on Hyphen. And if they ask you where you heard it, tell them you heard it through The Grapevine.

0: I got a lot of love, a lot of loose ends, a lot of people that I wish I knew then. Friends beckon every second you spend, went in the pen, every letter you send. I got a lot of love, a lot of loose ends, a lot of people that I wish I knew then. Friends beckon every second you spend, went in the pen, every letter you send.
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0: Imagine all the friends you see most. 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And so you break it down, checking they're paid. 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Quintessence, heartbreak, one in the same. 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Somehow the one who sees through me.
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1: A summer program called Handyman Academy seeks to help youth gain valuable skills like painting, building furniture, and car maintenance. It also provides mentorship and character building for young people. Three Black men in Milwaukee are behind it. WUWM's race and ethnicity reporter Taryn Powell has the story.
2: Handyman Academy is a four-week program that teaches young people between the ages of 12 and 17 handy life skills. The men behind it are Daniel McHenry, A.J. Bachelor, and Zell Gibson. All of them are handymen who work in Milwaukee. The program grew out of their desire to pass on what they've learned to younger generations. McHenry is the Academy's director.
3: I came up with an idea of having a class, a session, to be able to teach teenagers how to do basic things I think that all men should know how to do, such as change tires, build things, mount TVs, small home repairs, and just building character, working with one another.
2: Handyman Academy kicked off its third season at the Sherman Phoenix on June 15th. The young people I talked to, like 12-year-olds Jakari Davis and Aiden Myrick, already had an interest in handy activities and were looking forward to the program.
4: My cousin Dad, he used to take me to go and fix on like houses and stuff, like the wires and the walls. And he used to let me pump the air in his tire.
5: I was talking to my mom about doing engineering, and she said there was this program called Handyman, and I said I wanted to join.
2: Week by week, students learned different skills. On day one, Director McHenry started with basic tool safety and identification.
3: Now, in all basic tool kits, there are two types of screwdrivers. Say it louder. A Phillips and a flathead.
2: Their first job was to assemble an ottoman.
3: So, with my pleasure, I will open the box for you all. I'm going to have two people be in charge of reading the instructions. Okay?
2: The students got to work.
6: Hey, I need an Allen wrench.
2: By the third week, they learned to mount TVs.
3: It's going
2: to
3: come with TV screws, and it's going to come with the wall screws. And you have to be able to identify which is which, okay?
2: They were shown how to use the power drill.
3: You don't need to press it too hard, okay? Hold it with both hands. You got it? That ain't going to work because you got to hold it with two hands, remember? Don't press it too hard. Now press it. There you go, a little bit more. All right.
2: And then students practice drilling nails into wall studs. On July 7th, the final day of Handyman Academy, students graduated. They received a certificate of completion and were gifted their own toolkits. The program mostly enrolled boys and young men, but 14-year-old Leia Brooks McHenry, the director's daughter, also graduated.
7: I feel good. I've been doing it for almost 3 years now, and I actually feel like it's a good thing to experience. And when you get older in life, you will know how to handle things and build things.
2: McHenry says the Handyman Academy team is already thinking about what the next season looks like. He also says there could be adult classes at some point. I'll be on the lookout for those.
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0: happened to that boy? 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
1: Hey, that is, there you have it. Birdman, Clips, Young Smith, VA, you know. 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

is that little space we find in the dark each night without a light, in the bend of dark arms, safe from trauma, grief, and strife. Black is the color of real jungle fever in Belize, Tanzania, or Papua New Guinea. Sweaty black bodies swinging wildly, uninhibited, unashamed, unabashedly free. Black is the color of the Atlantic floor, the complexion of the sky dive directly north. It is a sunset horizon disappearing into Ontario Lake. Black is

0: Black is the color. Black is the color of love.
1: News that connects. This is The Grapevine.
2: Copper theft is the cause of streetlight outages in a number of Milwaukee neighborhoods. DPW says they're dealing with at least 10 recent thefts, which have occurred in the city's River West, Harambe, Rufus King, and Riverside Park neighborhoods. DPW did report the thefts to police, and they are working to get crews out as soon as possible. Tyler Perry launches Maxine, a division to help filmmakers develop, produce, and distribute movies for theatrical audiences. Tyler Perry Studios said the division will focus on creator-first, audience-focused projects that do not follow a traditional studio blueprint. Maxine is named for Perry's mother. And Beyoncé's sophomore album, B-Day, is getting the deluxe treatment to celebrate its 20th anniversary. The expanded 4-LP set is pressed on 180-gram Bayou Blue vinyl and features the original album, Spanish-language recordings, a 60-page commemorative booklet, extra B-sides, and two collective prints. The package will be available September 4th.
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0: Yo, Chris, what you doing out of school?
1: Yo, man, they just suspended me, McBoo.
0: Word, they suspended the teacher?
1: Yeah, man, I'm getting so sick of this, man. They teaching us about nothing, man. You know what the bottom line is for black people out here?

0: talk, they tell you it's too late. 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
1: That sentence so important.
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0: Ladies First is a celebration of artists, visionary storytellers whose music always seems to move the culture forward. I'm your host, Element Everest Blanks, the culture plug. Here's a clip from my latest Ladies First interview. Today's Ladies First artist is one of those artists that lives in the space between, from growing up between Ethiopia and Arizona in a strict household where contemporary music was forbidden, to becoming one of the most exciting voices in alternative music. Now, Alamina has built her career around refusing to fit neatly into anybody's box. She first captured attention with Gonna Bleach My Eyebrows, and since then, she's evolved through pop, punk, rock, soul, and everything in between. As an Ethiopian, Sudanian, Black woman, songwriting, producing, and artistry has just become a part of her everyday definition. Her music continues to explore vulnerability, self-discovery, fractured relationships, growth, and empowerment. And today on Ladies First, we're going beyond the music, beyond the production, beyond the writing, to the woman who holds the pen to it all. Ladies and gentlemen, welcome my guest, Alamina, to Ladies First.
1: That was such a beautiful intro. Thank you.
0: I want to go all the way back to the young girl that was growing up in this very strict household. You talked about growing up in a very strict household where contemporary music wasn't really a part of your daily world. But then you also talked about High School Musical.
1: Yeah.
0: And you talked about how it became one of the things that opened the door for you. What do you think that little girl was searching for during this time in her life that she couldn't quite express outside of using music to do that?
1: I think just freedom, honestly. Like, I feel like growing up in like the African, any African community, when you're in the community and it's not like you're separated, and there's a lot of like, as women, there's a lot of like expectations, rules, like this is what your life is going to be. Like, everything's planned out for you from the moment you're born. It's like, you're going to get married, you're going to have kids. Like, that's not enough. Like, oh, you're not going to go to school, you're not going to become a doctor, lawyer, or engineer. Like, it's like all these things are pre-planned for you. And especially with me, like, I'm the oldest daughter. I'm basically the mom. I think I just really like, I don't know. I think I always just wanted freedom. Especially when I was a kid, I would always ask, like, no one ever asked mom about her life because she hated to talk about it. But I'd pry. I'm like, how was your life in the village? How did you grow up in Africa? Like, mom had such a genuinely sad life. Like, got married off when she was 12 by force to an older man. He died, ran to this refugee camp after some type of civil unrest was happening. So it just like, it's, her life was so, she had no freedom. She didn't have a choice ever. And so I think that like kind of pushed me to be like, oh, I'm gonna have a choice. Even though she was still trying to put restrictions on me, I was like, girl, like, you didn't travel seas and deserts and countries for me to come here and basically lived what you lived back there. Like, I'm gonna run it up. But, and I did, I feel like that's the one thing I'm proud of myself on, is like, I took advantage of every piece of what living in America has done for me as like a African immigrant.
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3: This is Nehemiah Edwards, a.k.a. Nemo. Hyphen has been just an incredible supporter of Milwaukee and the culture. We have a lot of creatives here, a lot of people who are just brimming with talent, and it is so amazing to have an organization like Hyphen that supports local musicians, that supports local creatives. It's a necessity, and it's just great, man. I'm so grateful to have collaborated with Hyphen. It's necessary work. Even when times don't look pretty, it's like you're still doing the necessary to support this city and the creatives in this city in the ways that's needed to keep Milwaukee a thriving artistic ecosystem.
2: To learn more about how you could become part of the Hyphen family, head over to hyphen.org/support.
4: I just believe in this. I believe in this music. And it's proven itself, and it's getting better and better and better. Better and better. And it's fantastic. And it's what is making me very happy. The young people are now listening to it. It's

0: because there's other kind of music. I like all kind of music. You know, but this is what I believe in. This is my life.
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0: This is The Grapevine.
1: A former Aldi grocery store that closed on Milwaukee's northwest side has a new owner. Located near Sherman and Hopkins, the new proprietor owns several Milwaukee-area gas stations and convenience stores, often under the Andy's name. The Aldi closed in January after operating for nearly two decades, with the chain attributing the closure to better allocating resources. An opening date for a new full-service grocer at the site is set for September. $3 billion is how much surplus the state of Wisconsin is projected to have at the end of this current budget cycle. The update comes after a popular bipartisan tax deal offering school funding and individual tax relief failed in the state Senate. The state collected $23 billion in tax revenue from the 2025-26 fiscal year, putting the state on track for the surplus. And singer Kehlani has paused her tour due to health concerns. She canceled two upcoming shows due to illness. Kehlani is currently on the North American leg of her world tour, which kicked off August 6th. She made a stop in Milwaukee on August 7th.
0: Tune in every day for news right here on Hyphen. And if they ask you where you heard it, tell them you heard it through the grapevine.

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0: Hey, we got some very intelligent women in here, man.
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1: 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This is silly. You infatuated with him. He got nice jeans. He wear fancy Adidas. I mean, it might be something I don't know.
2: Go ahead.
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1: She killed it. 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

0: Stories that stick with you. This is Uniquely Milwaukee. Driving past the corner of 6th and Howard, you might breeze by pollinators pollinating, sunflowers bending in the wind, and tomatoes soaking up the sun. But if you should stop, you'd find a window into the natural world and community coming together. One of the persons helping that come together is Dawn Regal.
1: We have raised beds and we have in-ground plots. We don't have an irrigation system, so we have four 250-gallon tanks that we have to fill, which we get a hydrant permit through the city, and that's how we fill it.
0: Dawn emphasizes that this particular neighborhood garden is a true local hub to grow food, share gardening tips, and much more.
1: Our community garden is really a community. All the people have befriended each other. You see a lot of people hanging out outside of the garden. They talk gardening a lot, and they hang out in the garden and give tips. We do a lot of events, too, in the garden.
0: Beyond the Garden District Rental Garden, close by at 6th Street and Norwich Avenue, another garden tenant builds on the community focus. 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
2: It's a really nice environment for the clients because it's a little bit different than our in-house groups, and they're able to showcase some skills that maybe we don't see in a traditional setting, which boosts their self-confidence and helps them to be the very best version of themselves.
0: Nearly 70 clients help with weeding, watering, planting, harvesting, and delivering produce. But the food is not just for CFI. Some produce is donated to local food pantries or sold at a monthly farmers market in the Garden District.
2: The day that we come here is usually Wednesday morning, and it depends on what needs to be done. If it's the spring, we're working inside, oftentimes setting up seed trays or planting things that will later be transferred outside. Like we've started some onions and some things like that in the spring. Right now, when it's very warm, they'll help with harvesting, picking tomatoes. And we're getting ready to put more beans and carrots in the field so they can help with seeding those. They can help with pruning and all sorts of different things like that as well. And there's always lots of weeding that needs to be done all the time.
0: And the clients' work reaches even farther into the greater community. Local restaurants like Bray's, Semolina, and Good Kind of Bayview buy and use the produce grown in the garden for their dishes. Katie Rose, co-owner of Good Kind, says one of the best parts of her job is working with local farmers and vendors for resources like this.
3: That's really important to us. Also, the locality, I know exactly who it came from, where it came from. We know how it's grown. Like, I know the love and the care that goes into it. We spend a lot of time and a lot of effort on the experience here at Good Kind. And part of that is sourcing the ingredients from people who feel the same way.
0: Sometimes community can start quite literally from the ground up, in the very dirt that your neighborhood's built on. When a space is made and created by community members who care, connect, and aim to grow not only plants, but camaraderie and well-being, that is where the true magic happens and magnetizes people to stay and continue growing where they're planted.
3: And taking care of each other is extremely important. I mean, obviously, that's a huge part of hospitality. It's a huge part of the service industry, but there's more to it than that. And there's so many different kinds of people. But if we just care about each other a little bit more, I think it could be a lot better out there.
0: To learn more about Centers for Independence, the Garden District Community Gardens, and Good Kind, visit radiomilwaukee.org/ourstories. 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
3: Honor her, celebrate her, play her. Ladies first.

DJ Morton. I mean, wears so many hats in the music realm. He's a songwriter, producer, inspirationalist. That's not a word, but I'm going to give him that term because he makes some real good soulful, inspirational music. The song is called Could Have Been Me, and it's from his double project, y'all, Saturday Night, Sunday Morning. The Saturday Night portion is definitely R&B, and the Sunday Morning is more inspirational, more Christian. He definitely goes in depth about his roots and his upbringing, and you can hear that in his music. So Mr. PJ Morton is just that all-around dude. I mean, I call him a Renaissance man. Yes, he is that. And at the top of the 12 o'clock hour, I'm sorry, we heard Audie Oasis. Y'all, when I say she's a lot of things, she goes down the list of being a French Caribbean singer, a bassist, a producer, a fashion icon. Yes, I added that to her list just because of some of the creative things that she has done in challenging times. And one of them, she was performing at a location and she got to the location, but her luggage didn't. So she could not cancel the performance because she didn't have anything to wear.

And so she took a shower, wore the bathrobe, and went and did the show. And people did not even recollect that she had on a bathrobe. That's how dope she is. So Audio Oasis is definitely a creative, and we heard that good stuff at the top of the 12 o'clock hour. And we're going to be here until 5 o'clock. It's your girl, DJ Meg Nice. Happy Saturday. We are just on the tail end of what we consider summer, but you know, it's really not over until the middle, the end of September. But you know, after Labor Day, we start putting on that green and that orange and start drinking pumpkin spice. Well, we're going to squeeze the last bit of this summer out, especially with the vibes today. We're going to hear After the Tequila from True West is coming up next. So continue to listen right here, hyphen, where we connect the culture.

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0: This is The Grapevine.
1: Copper theft is the cause of streetlight outages in a number of Milwaukee neighborhoods. DPW says they're dealing with at least 10 recent thefts, which have occurred in the city's River West, Harambe, Rufus King, and Riverside Park neighborhoods. DPW did report the thefts to police, and they are working to get crews out as soon as possible. Tyler Perry launches Maxine, a division to help filmmakers develop, produce, and distribute movies for theatrical audiences. Tyler Perry Studios said the division will focus on creator-first, audience-focused projects that do not follow a traditional studio blueprint. Maxine is named for Perry's mother. And Beyoncé's sophomore album, B-Day, is getting the deluxe treatment to celebrate its 20th anniversary. The expanded 4-LP set is pressed on 180-gram Bayou Blue vinyl and features the original album, Spanish-language recordings, a 60-page commemorative booklet, extra B-sides, and two collective prints. The package will be available September 4th.
0: Tune in every day for news right here on Hyphen. And if they ask you where you heard it, tell them you heard it through The Grapevine.

Miss Dawn Richard, along with Duran Bernard, y'all. Those two together, I just could not imagine how that session went, just because they're both dope creatives. Just got much personality, and you can hear it in their music. They got this new joint out called Baby Can We. And if you're asking me the question, I'm going to tell you, yes, you can. You can do what you want to, especially with sounding that good on this track. Yes, we heard that new music from those two. We're going to get into something real classic, colossal, and just an all-around favorite. It's called The Revolution Will Not Be Televised. And y'all, this version is by Brian Jackson along with Black Thought of the Roots. And you know this was penned by Gil Scott-Heron back in the day. But we're going to enjoy this version of it. Coming up next is your girl DJ Meg Nice. We're just getting set in the 12 o'clock hour. I mean, we just getting comfortable, and we're going to be kicking it all the way to 5 all day on Saturday. So much to get into in and out of the city. And we just hope that you're having a good time, and go ahead and continue to take this music with you, because it's going to help your day. So stay tuned right here at Hyphen, where we connect the culture.

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listening in the dark because you played your part. 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

0: guarantee that it's full of bread. 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
1: If she made it, we play it. 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

And I have been following Kalani her entire career, and one thing that I can say about her is she's glowing and growing. Yes, her music is maturing as she's maturing as well, y'all. I love me some Kalani, and this joint called Folded. Yep, we talking about you can get up, fold them clothes, and get on up out of here. You are no longer a part of my life. I love that Kalani, y'all. We also heard some music from Alex Isley, and this is a more upbeat track. You know, we're used to her being very nice and chill. Well, she got an upbeat track produced by Catronata, so you know it got a little bit of extra sauce on it. It's called Mic On. We heard that at the top of the 1 o'clock hour. That girl has a thick bloodline. She is the daughter of Ernie Isley, the niece of Ron Isley, who is still touring. Yes, they were at State Fair just this year. Well, Alex Isley is following in those footsteps of being a dope R&B artist, and she's doing it her way, y'all. Let's give her her props. And that kicked off our 1 o'clock hour. We're going to continue to vibe in this hour with some Anderson .Paak. Yes, all the way from Cali. He got a joint out called King James from the Ventura Project. You know, he's always going to rep California and everything he does. We got classic 90s music from The Sounds of Blackness with The Pressure, and we're even going to get into some new Beyonce, y'all. When I say new, yeah, it is new, and she got a whole project that's coming forth, and she's just going to reintroduce some of her music from her B-Day project. Well, it's going to be some new produced tracks by Pharrell, so we're going to enjoy that morning dew, y'all. It ain't the morning anymore, but some of us are still just getting up, and it is the morning to them, so we're going to enjoy morning dew in a few minutes. So come on and stay tuned right here at Hyphen, where we connect the culture.

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1: A summer program called Handyman Academy seeks to help youth gain valuable skills like painting, building furniture, and car maintenance. It also provides mentorship and character building for young people. Three Black men in Milwaukee are behind it. WUWM's race and ethnicity reporter Taryn Powell has the story.
2: Handyman Academy is a four-week program that teaches young people between the ages of 12 and 17 handy life skills. The men behind it are Daniel McHenry, A.J. Bachelor, and Zell Gibson. All of them are handymen who work in Milwaukee. The program grew out of their desire to pass on what they've learned to younger generations. McHenry is the Academy's director.
3: I came up with an idea of having a class, a session, to be able to teach teenagers how to do basic things I think that all men should know how to do, such as change tires, build things, mount TVs, small home repairs, and just building character, working with one another.
2: Handyman Academy kicked off its third season at the Sherman Phoenix on June 15th. The young people I talked to, like 12-year-olds Jakari Davis and Aiden Myrick, already had an interest in handy activities and were looking forward to the program.
4: My cousin, Dad, he used to take me to go and fix on like houses and stuff, like the wires and the walls. And he used to let me pump the air in his tire.
5: I was talking to my mom about doing engineering, and she said there was this program called Handyman, and I said I wanted to join.
2: Week by week, students learned different skills. On day one, Director McHenry started with basic tool safety and identification.
3: Now, in all basic tool kits, there are two types of screwdrivers. Say it louder. A Phillips and a flathead.
2: Their first job was to assemble an ottoman.
3: So, with my pleasure, I will open the box for you all. I'm going to have two people be in charge of reading the instructions. Okay?
2: The students got to work.
6: Hey, I need an Allen wrench.
2: By the third week, they learned to mount TVs.
3: It's going to come with TV screws, and it's going to come with the wall screws. And you have to be able to identify which is which, okay?
2: They were shown how to use the power drill.
3: You don't need to press it too hard, okay? Hold it with both hands. You got it? That ain't going to work because you got to hold it with two hands, remember? Don't press it too hard. Now press it. There you go, a little bit more. All right.
2: And then students practice drilling nails into wall studs. On July 7th, the final day of Handyman Academy, students graduated. They received a certificate of completion and were gifted their own toolkits. The program mostly enrolled boys and young men, but 14-year-old Leia Brooks McHenry, the director's daughter, also graduated.
7: I feel good. I've been doing it for almost 3 years now, and I actually feel like it's a good thing to experience. And when you get older in life, you will know how to handle things and build things.
2: McHenry says the Handyman Academy team is already thinking about what the next season looks like. He also says there could be adult classes at some point. I'll be on the lookout for those.
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Okay, Mayanna, no lies told. The singer-songwriter Mayanna with the song called Sugar High. It just came out on June 10th of this year. That is my birthday. So I was all in my feels when I heard this song. I love the context of it. It talks about just being in a new romantic relationship and how it just makes you feel like you're on a sugar high. You know, that quick rush, and hopefully that high lasts for the endurance of the relationship. But yes, Mayanna gave us that joint in terms of the musical content, and I love that. And y'all, we got another dope joint, another chill vibe coming up after this, and this is from the group called Dinner Party. It is a jazz super group, and who would have thought in the year of 2026 we would have these type of talents all in one room, all in one studio session, all on one project, y'all. I'm talking about Terrace Martin, Robert Glasper, need I say more, Kamasi Washington, as well as the hip-hop producer Ninth Wonder. Well, they're a collective now, and they did a thing called this song, If It Ain't Broke, Love Wins, from their new project, What You Bringin'. It just came out on August the 7th of this year, so I cannot wait to delve into this whole project, y'all. I mean, when I tell you it's so much good music out here, it all came out this summer, and then we're going to be listening to it even past this season. We got Cool Uncle coming your way with the song called Breakaway, along with Jesse Ware, and so much more in this hour. We're going to jam out to some Eric B and Rakim, Paid in Full, and even a classic, Miss Janet Jackson with the Pleasure Principle. I know all of us girlies were setting up our basements so we can do that full routine. I know I was, and I know y'all were too. Y'all ain't got to lie. But yes, we are going to hear some Janet at the end of the hour. So continue to listen right here at Hyphen, where we connect the culture.

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1: Mr. Vincent Van Grade, along with Emmett James, y'all, hip hop artist right here from the Mill. And I know that our Milwaukee talent has been in the news lately, and I can honestly say and proudly say that Hyphen, yes, we play local vibes every hour on the hour, sometimes twice an hour. And here is one of those local acts right here, Vincent Van Grade, along with Emmett James, with the joint called Ultimate Freshness. I mean, they serving it up, y'all, on this joint. So we just heard that good music from our Milwaukee hip hop talent. And at the top of the 2 o'clock hour, Jordan Patterson, y'all, a singer-songwriter from the LA area. You know, LA produces some really good talent. Well,

Name of the song is called Just My Friend. And you know how we do. You know, we like somebody. We kind of dealing with them, but we still considering them a friend, y'all. We need to fix that, y'all. Especially if y'all are way more than friends behind closed doors. Well, Jordan Patterson is talking about how that does create anxiety. You're trying to figure out where they are. And that gray area is just not cool. So come on, Jordan Patterson. I love that you put that into context, y'all. That kicked off our 2 o'clock hour. We're going to get into some more Milwaukee music from Puerto Weekend, y'all. The hit is called Big Drip, along with LA. We got some brand new heavies, along with Q-Tip, yes, with the hit called Sometimes. I love that joint. And y'all, so much more coming down the pipeline in the 2 o'clock hour. We're dead smack inside the Saturday afternoon, and I can go on a list and tell y'all everything that's going on today in Milwaukee, and y'all chose to listen and to vibe out with us, and that is a dope place to be as well. Whether you getting from A to B or from C to D, we are in the mix with y'all. Stay tuned right here at Hyphen, where we connect the culture.

What you say? All that tough talks on it opaque. Pull up and they all flake. Eat this AK like it's gourmet. They say they want more cake, but don't move weight. 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All that tough talks on it opaque.

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is that little space we find in the dark each night without a light, in the bend of dark arms, safe from trauma, grief, and strife. Black is the color of real jungle fever in Belize, Tanzania, or Papua New Guinea. Sweaty black bodies swinging wildly, uninhibited, unashamed, unabashedly free. Black is the color of the Atlantic floor, the complexion of the sky god directly north. It is the sunset horizon disappearing into Ontario Lake. Black is

0: The bread, black is the color. Black is the color of love.
1: News that connects. This is The Grapevine.
2: A former Aldi grocery store that closed on Milwaukee's northwest side has a new owner. Located near Sherman and Hopkins, the new proprietor owns several Milwaukee-area gas stations and convenience stores, often under the Andy's name. The Aldi closed in January after operating for nearly two decades, with the chain attributing the closure to better allocating resources. An opening date for a new full-service grocer at the site is set for September. $3 billion is how much surplus the state of Wisconsin is projected to have at the end of this current budget cycle. The update comes after a popular bipartisan tax deal offering school funding and individual tax relief failed in the state Senate. The state collected $23 billion in tax revenue from the 2025-26 fiscal year, putting the state on track for the surplus. And singer Kehlani has paused her tour due to health concerns. She canceled two upcoming shows due to illness. Kehlani is currently on the North American leg of her world tour, which kicked off August 6th. She made a stop in Milwaukee on August 7th.
1: Tune in every day for news right here on Hyphen. And if they ask you where you heard it, tell them you heard it through the grapevine.

Masego, all the way from Kingston, Jamaica. I have a terrible Jamaican accent, I know, but you got to say it when you're talking about Masego, because he is definitely into the roots of his music. This song of his is called Breathe, and I am at the point to where I can close my eyes and I know Masego's voice. I know his vibe. That is a good place to be, because he's making that sound his own. So we just heard some real chill vibes from Masego. We got another chill vibe all the way from New Orleans, Louisiana, and they were just here in Milwaukee last weekend, y'all. Tank and the Bangas. Yes, they were here at the Zoo a la Carte and also here at the Hyphen Studios doing their Thug Dizzle. Well, they did a song with Lucky Day. It's called Move, from the project Last Balloon. And y'all, I'm still on a good vibe, and I'm on a good high with Tank and the Bangas. Their music is just so timeless. And we're going to hear more of that type of music coming up in the hour. Ezra Collective. We got some music from Georgia Smith as well. As classic TLC, y'all remember that project Crazy Sexy Cool, where they just went all the way out and they gave us that joint called Waterfalls? We still listen to that to this day. So we're gonna get into some ooh on the TLC tip later on in the hour. Continue to listen right here at Hyphen, where we connect.

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1: It's more than a show. It's a shift. You're listening to Ladies First.

Jungle. Yes, the Soulful Collective all the way from the UK. They still making that soulful music, y'all. We just heard the joint of theirs called Someday, Somewhere, and that is from their brand new project entitled Sunshine, y'all. It's a whole lot of S's right there, but I love everything about Jungle. And we also heard some Ari Lennox and Summer Walker. The year was 2022 when they collabed on this song called Queen Space. And it's one of those songs that every now and then I need to hear it because I need to get those thoughts in my head. It's talking about making sure that us ladies are protecting our personal energy. We're setting high standards and refusing to waste time on things that have nothing to do with us. And me and my girlfriend was just talking about on Sundays, that is a self-care day. That is our personal day. We got to get ready for the week. And Ari Lennox and Summer Walker just confirmed it all for me. And that kicked off our 3 o'clock hour, y'all. When I tell y'all we are in the mix right now, we got so much good stuff coming down the pipeline, especially this Milwaukee joint from AG The Gift. It's called Motion, y'all. We got to stay in motion. You know how Milwaukee talent has been in the news lately? Well, let me tell y'all something about hype.

hyphen. We play Milwaukee music every hour on the hour. We play the hip hop, we play the jazz, we play the R&B, we play the alternative, and you can hear it actually more than once an hour. You can hear all of your favorites, your cousins, your nephews, all of that in the hyphen rotation. So continue to listen, because we got more where that came from. So continue to stay tuned right here at Hyphen, where we connect to culture.

0: 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And if the money called, then I'm pulling up. 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

gold blend. 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It's one thing to preach, a whole nother thing to live it. I tell you what I think for a living, from the utmost.

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I paid more than I made. 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

there, no boots, still polo down, the pants is pleated, and some white and orange ones, cause it's still mad, still ivory, getting zombie, make me panic, the fit giving sporty mechanic, I've been all over the planet, I was getting all facts for facts, I made plans with my own two hands, sitting count, split from my mouth, forgot the amount, let's start again, I've been at it for

0: Ladies First is a celebration of artists, visionary storytellers whose music always seems to move the culture forward. I'm your host, Element Everest Blanks, the culture plug. Here's a clip from my latest Ladies First interview. Today's Ladies First artist is one of those artists that lives in the space between, from growing up between Ethiopia and Arizona in a strict household where contemporary music was forbidden, to becoming one of the most exciting voices in alternative music. Now, Alamina has built her career around refusing to fit neatly into anybody's box. She first captured attention with Gonna Bleach My Eyebrows, and since then, she's evolved through pop, punk, rock, soul, and everything in between. As an Ethiopian, Sudanian, Black woman, songwriting, producing, and artistry has just become a part of her everyday definition. Her music continues to explore vulnerability, self-discovery, fractured relationships, growth, and empowerment. And today on Ladies First, we're going beyond the music, beyond the production, beyond the writing, to the woman who holds the pen to it all. Ladies and gentlemen, welcome my guest, Alamina, to Ladies First.
1: That was such a beautiful intro. Thank you.
0: I want to go all the way back to the young girl that was growing up in this very strict household. You talked about growing up in a very strict household where contemporary music wasn't really a part of your daily world. But then you also talked about High School Musical.
1: Yeah.
0: And you talked about how it became one of the things that opened the door for you. What do you think that little girl was searching for during this time in her life that she couldn't quite express outside of using music to do that?
1: I think just freedom, honestly. Like, I feel like growing up in like the African, any African community, when you're in the community and it's not like you're separated, and there's a lot of like, as women, there's a lot of like expectations, rules, like this is what your life is going to be. Like, everything's planned out for you from the moment you're born. It's like, you're going to get married, you're going to have kids. Like, that's not enough. Like, oh, you're not going to go to school, you're not going to become a doctor, lawyer, or engineer. Like, it's like all these things are pre-planned for you. And especially with me, like, I'm the oldest daughter. I'm basically the mom. I always just wanted freedom, especially when I was a kid. I would always ask, like, no one ever asked mom about her life because she hated to talk about it. But I'd pry. I'm like, how was your life in the village? How did you grow up in Africa? My mom had such a genuinely sad life. Like, got married off when she was 12 by force to an older man. He died, ran to this refugee camp after some type of civil unrest was happening. So it just like, it's, her life was so, she had no freedom. She didn't have a choice ever. And so I think that like kind of pushed me to be like, oh, I'm gonna have a choice. Even though she was still trying to put restrictions on me, I was like, girl, like, you didn't travel seas and deserts and countries for me to come here and basically lived what you lived back there. Like, I'm gonna run it up. But, and I did, I feel like that's the one thing I'm proud of myself on, is like, I took advantage of every piece of what living in America has done for me as like a African immigrant.
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You know it got to be a Cali thing. This is Jay Don all the way from Granada Hills, California. And y'all, the song is called The Way You Move. It's a whole banger. It's a bop. It's all of those things, y'all. I love that. We got to turn up a little bit in the 3 o'clock hour, and we got a hip-hop joint from Eric the Architect, y'all. Hip-hop music with a little R&B spin, because you hear that hook. Yeah, that comes from somewhere. It is from the 80s, y'all. The name of the artist of that hook is Evelyn Champagne King, y'all. I'm in love. And the name of Eric the Architect's joint is No Doubt I'm In Love, y'all. He's talking about love. You know, LL Cool J was the first one to tell us he need love. Well, Eric the Architect is telling us No Doubt, y'all. So yes, we're gonna hear that joint coming up right after this. We got music coming your way from Cam Will right here from the MKE. We got a new project and a new joint from Sid. Yes, she is of the group The Internet. Well, she has done her third solo project. We're gonna hear that music in the hour, as well as Foxy Brown, classic Foxy, along with Khalees, y'all. It's called Candy. So sweet and so good. So stay tuned right here at Hyphen, where we connect the culture.

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Package it up, act like it ain't there, keep it in a tuck, yeah. Nobody rooting for us except for us, yeah. Nobody living for us except for us, yeah. Purchasing, but want me to put up the funds, yeah. No longer saving fake, that shit is a duh, yeah. No contracts, do shit out of trust, yeah. If I can't count on you, my nigga, your time running up, yeah. Whoever knew me from before, you don't know me no more, yeah. I could not find a f*** to give about you feeling secure, yeah. Was looking out for the plot and won't do that no more, yeah. So when they

0: membership ensures that diverse voices are heard every day. 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
2: This is Nehemiah Edwards, a.k.a. Nemo. 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It's a necessity, and it's just great, man. I'm so grateful to have collaborated with Hyphen. It's necessary work. Even when times don't look pretty, it's like you're still doing the necessary to support this city and the creatives in this city in the ways that's needed to keep Milwaukee a thriving artistic ecosystem.
1: To learn more about how you could become part of the Hyphen family, head over to hyphen.org/support.

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2: If it moves the culture, then she's at the center. You're listening to Ladies First.

it be a labor of love. A labor it is. Working the night shift, mills of music venues, clubs, and bars. Farmers of feelings, trumpet trigger fingers, grappling brass valves, prodding, pressing, deafened by the rattling roar in ahead. Toiled by a tired heart, resting between the swinging rounds of rhythms. Bless the drummer's hands. Trolling a kit on the subway in the snow. The keys player's fingers homesick for cityscapes. Maraca wrists, clap stack, duct taped instruments. The message as the medium. Everything is practice for stopping bullets, blossoming heartbeats, freedom music. While the Republic and the Democrazies argue the complexion of money, we float between classes and corners, from caviar to canned beans. E minor is a relative of G major. They family. In sound check, we split the difference. Just a tad of reverb, EQ the wedge. Living upright in the basement, a backwards world, music that wrinkles time. Reporting live from the poet's eye. Hand-me-down sounds found by an ear to the underground. Shedding off-the-cuff poems on napkins using hotel pens. A language in my mouth. Juggling rotten wisdom teeth. Fluorescent folk singing the scab of running scales. A sore throat at the merch table. Selling seashells that carry the sound of slave ships docked by the seashore. When your address is your suitcase, the only religion is the show must go on. I want my bread.

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0: from gig to gig, from gig to gig, from gig to gig.
2: Hyphen. New music playing now.

Drunkus and Sean Paul with the beautiful chill vibe. It's called Sure as the Sun. And you know, we are used to Sean Paul just pumping out those club bangers. Well, yes, he made something real nice and chill. And I love it. Yes, I love those two together. We heard one of my joints from Aja Monet called Working Class Musicians. And y'all, she is really telling the truth about the musicians and the life of a musician and how, you know, it's a lot of physical labor, the economic struggle of it all, especially after the pandemic, and just a deep spiritual service of being a touring artist. And I even went further into learning about like how much do musicians really make, and there's only 1% that actually are millionaires, and that is just because they might be legacy musicians, they have other projects going on, business ventures. So it's only 1% of at the top of the class, at the top of the food chain, that are actually making millions. So Aja Monet was on to something when she said that, and I really wanted to understand exactly what she was talking about. And that kicked off our 4 o'clock hour. We got some musicians coming up, and one of them happens to be from Milwaukee, and I'm so proud of this young man. It's Ishdar. He really spoke on behalf of our Milwaukee talent here and how dope it is, and he made sure that our Milwaukee musicians, our Milwaukee artists are being seen and heard. Y'all, Ishdar with a joint called I Step, You Step. Y'all, we're gonna hear that joint right after this. We got music coming your way from Amber Mark, and we're even gonna hear DJ Shadow along with Cube. We're gonna hear some Ice Cube coming up in the hour with that new project of theirs called Nobody Wants to Die. He showed in lie. So we're gonna hear some good joints all through the hour. So continue to listen right here at Hyphen, where we connect the culture.

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0: This is The Grapevine.
1: Copper theft is the cause of streetlight outages in a number of Milwaukee neighborhoods. DPW says they're dealing with at least 10 recent thefts, which have occurred in the city's River West, Harambe, Rufus King, and Riverside Park neighborhoods. DPW did report the thefts to police, and they are working to get crews out as soon as possible. Tyler Perry launches Maxine, a division to help filmmakers develop, produce, and distribute movies for theatrical audiences. Tyler Perry Studios said the division will focus on creator-first, audience-focused projects that do not follow a traditional studio blueprint. Maxine is named for Perry's mother. And Beyoncé's sophomore album, B-Day, is getting the deluxe treatment to celebrate its 20th anniversary. The expanded 4-LP set is pressed on 180-gram Bayou Blue vinyl and features the original album, Spanish-language recordings, a 60-page commemorative booklet, extra B-sides, and two collective prints. The package will be available September 4th.
0: Tune in every day for news right here on Hyphen. And if they ask you where you heard it, tell them you heard it through the grapevine.

0: The Sacred Souls, along with Victor Axelrod, on their new joint called Waiting on the Right Time. And the time is always right to listen to Hyphen, because, you know, we make sure that we're keeping it hot, fresh, and new while hitting y'all with some of those oldie but goodies. And we got all of that coming up in the next 30 minutes before I head on out the door. We're going to hear some music from Be Free right here from the MKE. You know, she produces her own stuff. We're going to hear the name of that song, y'all. It's the Free Mix. We got music coming your way from New Shoes, that classic called I Can't Wait. Y'all, when I was a girly, I just loved that song. We also got some De La Soul with Ring Ring Ring. Ha ha, hey hey. This was my voicemail ringtone for years. You know, you call me and you didn't get me, this is what you would hear. So you're going to hear that before the 5 o'clock hour. And A Biz is in the building, y'all. Yes, A Biz is here. He's going to be coming in and doing the 5 to 10. And we are going to jam all through the evening, y'all. It don't stop here. So continue to listen. It's your girl, DJ Meg Nice. I'm going to sit and chill with y'all for a minute. I'm going to see what A Biz is cooking up the rest of the afternoon. So y'all continue to listen right here at Hyphen, where we connect the culture.
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Now is the right time, 100% accurate. That is The Sacred Souls, along with our good friend Victor Axelrod. The track is Waiting on the Right Time. And of course, it's the right time, baby. You are tuned in to listener-supported HYFIN. I'm your friend and family, A-B-I-Z, here with you on a beautiful Saturday. Wish the sun was out, but you can't get anything you want. But glad to be here to give you everything you need, and that's some lovely music indeed. We got some freshness from Esperanza Spalding. She led the hour off with Thang, Them Hips. Let's go, Esperanza. I see you. I see you. Brand new flavor from her. We got some Milwaukee music coming up from the one and only Aya. Classic. A short record from Red Man and Method Man. La, la, la, la, la, la, la, la. Coming up. The Rockwiler. And a superb Ombre. As well as a host of other brand new music. And of course, yesterday was a big day. A ton of fantastic projects released. Even earlier that week, we had some Busta Rhymes and J Dilla new LP. But one of the most sought after LPs, one of the most long awaited projects, is Erykah Badu and The Alchemist, Before the World Blows Up. And Before the World Blows Up, you know you're

0: Peoples at Hyphen got you covered. Here's a beautiful track from that project featuring Steve Lacy, who dropped a dope LP last month. But this is Erica Badu and The Alchemist, along with Steve Lacy, headed straight to the moon. Brand new music right here.
1: Yes.
0: 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We getting you right. It's listener-supported Hyphen. We connect the culture. 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

0: Stories that stick with you. This is Uniquely Milwaukee. Driving past the corner of 6th and Howard, you might breeze by pollinators pollinating, sunflowers bending in the wind, and tomatoes soaking up the sun. But if you should stop, you'd find a window into the natural world and community coming together. One of the persons helping that come together is Dawn Regal.
1: We have raised beds and we have in-ground plots. We don't have an irrigation system, so we have four 250-gallon tanks that we have to fill, which we get a hydrant permit through the city, and that's how we fill it.
0: Dawn emphasizes that this particular neighborhood garden is a true local hub to grow food, share gardening tips, and much more.
1: Our community garden is really a community. All the people have befriended each other. You see a lot of people hanging out outside of the garden. They talk gardening a lot, and they hang out in the garden and give tips. We do a lot of events, too, in the garden.
0: Beyond the Garden District Rental Garden, close by at 6th Street and Norwich Avenue, another garden tenant builds on the community focus. 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
2: It's a really nice environment for the clients because it's a little bit different than our in-house groups, and they're able to showcase some skills that maybe we don't see in a traditional setting, which boosts their self-confidence and helps them to be the very best version of themselves.
0: Nearly 70 clients help with weeding, watering, planting, harvesting, and delivering produce. But the food is not just for CFI. Some produce is donated to local food pantries or sold at a monthly farmers market in the Garden District.
2: The day that we come here is usually Wednesday morning, and it depends on what needs to be done. If it's the spring, we're working inside, oftentimes setting up seed trays or planting things that will later be transferred outside. Like, we've started some onions and some things like that in the spring. Right now, when it's very warm, they'll help with harvesting, picking tomatoes. And we're getting ready to put more beans and carrots in the field so they can help with seeding those. They can help with pruning and all sorts of different things like that as well. And there's always lots of weeding that needs to be done all the time.
0: And the client's work reaches even farther into the greater community. Local restaurants like Braise, Semolina, and Good Kind of Bayview buy and use the produce grown in the garden for their dishes. Katie Rose, co-owner of Good Kind, says one of the best parts of her job is working with local farmers and vendors for resources like this.
3: That's really important to us. Also, the locality, I know exactly who it came from, where it came from. We know how it's grown. Like, I know the love and the care that goes into it. We spend a lot of time and a lot of effort on the experience here at Good Kind. And part of that is sourcing the ingredients from people who feel the same way.
0: Sometimes community can start quite literally from the ground up, in the very dirt that your neighborhood's built on. When a space is made and created by community members who care, connect, and aim to grow not only plants, but camaraderie and well-being, that is where the true magic happens that magnetizes people to stay and continue growing where they're planted.
3: And taking care of each other is extremely important. I mean, obviously, that's a huge part of hospitality. It's a huge part of the service industry, but there's more to it than that. And there's so many different kinds of people. But if we just care about each other a little bit more, I think it could be a lot better out there.
0: To learn more about Centers for Independence, the Garden District Community Gardens, and Good Kind, visit radiomilwaukee.org/ourstories. 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

Yeah. Brand new music from Odile. The track is London Summers. And London Summers look a lot like it looks like here in the 414. Kind of rainy, you know what I mean? A little gloomy day, but that's neither here nor there. What is here is marvelous music, and I am your main man, 100 grand. Anthony Foster, one of the many players on the roster here with you every Saturday from 5 to 9. Bust out the wine next time. You know what I'm saying? But very ecstatic to be here and got some great music coming up. Some classic material from the Isley Brothers as well as Soul to Soul. Jazzy B, UK Soul Royalty in his marvelous outfit, Soul to Soul, telling you to get a life. Take it how you want to take it. Jazzy B, legendary crew coming up. Something new from PJ Morton, who dropped a spectacular double album earlier this year. And you could check out a full review of that over at New Music Mondays, something we do every Monday. A lot of the albums obviously come out on Friday, but we actually like to listen to them before we start yucking it up and yapping about them. You know what I'm saying? But New Music Monday, we featured the homie out of New Orleans, PJ Morton, earlier this year. And we got a lot of great, great albums, as I talked about a little earlier, that came out just this past week. And we'll be talking about them, baby, on New Music Monday. But we got to get to Monday first. Right now, we are deep into the 5 o'clock hour. And this track came out a couple of days ago. Remarkable, dope music video. You know the creativity of Tyler, the Creator. And he teamed up with a dope MC, AZ Cheeky. This is Look Like My Mama, brand new music on Hyphen. Yes, indeed. Yeah. Happy Saturday.

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1: This is what equity in rotation sounds like. 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

Whack, Miss Tierra Whack, from her album Wax Museum, that is Candle Wax, Insane Bars, from the marvelous Philadelphian Miss Tierra Whack. Love her work, love this LP, definitely one of the albums of the year, a little AOTY energy, and love to just close my eyes and just visualize the things that Tierra Whack is talking about. Blow your mind, man. I love it. Love Tierra Whack. Big up to her. Big up to everybody in Philly tuning in. What's good, Philadelphia? East Side? All right. But big up to everybody all over the globe. We ain't forget about y'all, too. My name is Anthony Foster, here with you 5 to 9 every Saturday evening. Woo, we got some flavor coming up. OG with some brand new flavors, some dope from the remarkable Lila James. Her album, To Be Honest, is one of the dopest projects of the decade. And one of the dopest LPs of this year, Masego's Fix Your Face. When you listen to the LP, you make all kind of faces. Ball your face up, ooh, that type of flavor. But from his album, Fix Your Face, we got Breathe, as well as some dope from the GOAT, one of the GOATs, Kendrick Lamar. And another one of the GOATs, J Dilla. Rest in peace to the legendary James Yancey out of Detroit. Passed away 20 years ago, but living on through marvelous projects like the dope project Busta Rhymes just released Diligence 2 out right now. We got a track from that featuring another gentleman going too soon, D'Angelo. This is Busta Rhymes, J Dilla, and the late great D'Angelo with This Woman, dedicated to all these women tuning in this evening. Brand new music on Hyphen, where we connect the culture. Happy Saturday.

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0: News that connects. 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
1: A former Aldi grocery store that closed on Milwaukee's northwest side has a new owner. Located near Sherman and Hopkins, the new proprietor owns several Milwaukee area gas stations and convenience stores, often under the Andy's name. The Aldi closed in January after operating for nearly two decades, with the chain attributing the closure to better allocating resources. An opening date for a new full-service grocer at the site is set for September. $3 billion is how much surplus the state of Wisconsin is projected to have at the end of this current budget cycle. The update comes after a popular bipartisan tax deal offering school funding and individual tax relief failed in the state Senate. The state collected $23 billion in tax revenue from the 2025-26 fiscal year, putting the state on track for the surplus. And singer Kehlani has paused her tour due to health concerns. She canceled two upcoming shows due to illness. Kehlani is currently on the North American leg of her world tour, which kicked off August 6th. She made a stop in Milwaukee on August 7th.
0: Tune in every day for news right here on Hyphen. And if they ask you where you heard it, tell them you heard it through the grapevine.

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1: Misusing your influence.

Yes, indeed. The Donkey Donk vibes right there from the Queen V, Beyonce, a little morning dew in the evening time. And I got a feeling Beyonce's got a big career ahead of her, man. She's a talented woman, no doubt about it. Beautiful vibes all the way live on a lovely Saturday. It's your homeboy, A Busy, here with you. Hopefully you are feeling fantastic wherever you may be. And do we have some great music? Yes, we do. Yes, we can. Yes, we can. It kind of reminds me of what's coming up next, a little Tribe Called Quest. But we also got some Vince Staples, some classic material from Donald Byrd, and some dope from Baby Rose. Our new album, Urinalism, is out right now. One of the dopest, for real. Something fresh from my man's Ishdar, Milwaukee's own Ishdar. We love Milwaukee rap. Plenty of Milwaukee rap here on Listener Supported Hyphen. We love all of that youthful expression from the Milwaukee hip-hop community. And speaking of youthful expression, it's a Tribe Called Quest. Classic material. This is Youthful Expression. Oh, let's just support a hyphen. Yo.

angles. 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